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2: We got a couple units in the area. Go ahead with info.
1: We have two males. Subject grabbed a bag.

efficient, making bad decisions. I ain't too drunk, but I'm close. 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